bringing the night shift here on this Thursday evening. Hopefully everyone survived yesterday's storm, because the only bright side right now, besides the sun miraculously still shining today, is that tomorrow is the official start of the weekend. And folks, that is what I'm here for. So without further ado, I say we get this night shift started. It's George Birch with Ride Ride.

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0: Luke Combs with Be By You. Here in Kidder's Country Home, 95Q. Well, hopefully everyone's staying safe out there, because goodness gracious, y'all, that storm yesterday was crazy. I mean, I haven't seen that big of a storm in a hot minute, and hopefully we don't see another one like that for quite some time. Knock on wood. But it was the first time I've ever had to deal with flooding in my basement during the middle of a storm, which, let me tell you, is not enjoyable to deal with. Mm-mm. There's not a whole lot you can do, at least until the power starts coming back on. But you know what? Everyone was safe and sound at the end of the day, and that's what matters. So make sure y'all are staying safe out there, too, and sign up for our daily news and weather alerts, because you can get those delivered straight to your phone, and we'll keep you safe and informed and ahead of the storm right here on 95Q.
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12: Continue with a mostly clear sky for the rest of the night here in Central Illinois. Look for overnight lows to drop down to 57. Beautiful sunshine to end out the work week on Friday. We'll see highs in the upper 70s. A partly cloudy sky Friday night. Lows drop down to 61. Mostly sunny on Saturday. Highs in the low 80s. We'll bring back in a chance for some showers, storms, otherwise partly cloudy, 77 on Sunday. I'm meteorologist J.C. Foltz.

0: Langley with I Can't Love You Anymore. Here on Kidder's Country Home, 95Q. Got a long way to go here on the night shift this evening, and a lot more country still coming your way. Taylor Swift, Shaboozy, Jelly Roll, Jason Aldean, and more all on their way. Right after Blake Shelton with Nobody But You here on 95Q.
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Bailey Zimmerman with Chevy Silverado here on Kidder's Country Home 95Q. We've got Toy Story 5 coming to theaters this week. And quick question for you. Did y'all know that Woody has a last name? Yeah, who knew? Not even Tom Hanks himself knew. But keep it right here and I'll tell you the full story on it right after.

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0: Guys with Killed the Man, Sharnicator's Country Home, 95Q. Now, Q Country, I'm afraid we've been bamboozled for pretty much our entire childhood. Because y'all are going to tell me that Sheriff Woody from the Toy Story has a last name? Yeah. Don't feel bad if you didn't know that, because apparently neither did Tom Hanks. And, well, he plays Woody. While promoting the recent movie, which comes out tomorrow, Toy Story 5, a reporter informed Tom Hanks that Woody's full name is actually Woody Pride. Now, here's the real kicker. It also is the same last name for Jesse. But they are not brother and sister. They're actually supposed to be distant cousins. Yeah. Who knew? After all of these years and almost five movies, no one knew this information? Not even Tom Hanks? Come on. Bamboozlement at its finest, but you guys want to check out the full story for yourself? It's up right now at 95Q.
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15: Continue with a mostly clear sky for the rest of the night here in central Illinois. Look for overnight lows to drop down to 57. Beautiful sunshine to end out the work week on Friday. We'll see highs in the upper 70s. A partly cloudy sky Friday night. Lows drop down to 61. Mostly sunny on Saturday. Highs in the low 80s. We'll bring back in a chance for some showers, storms, otherwise partly cloudy, 77 on Sunday. I'm meteorologist J.C. Foltz.

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0: Fornicators Country Home 95Q. Now, if you could use some good news today, I've got a few feel-good stories that are making the rounds, starting with the 6-year-old boy in Norway who made an rather extraordinary discovery on a school field trip. He found a 1,300-year-old sword buried in the ground. The artifact is a single-edged iron sword that likely dates back to the early Viking era. After teachers called the authorities, experts confirmed its historical significance, and it was sent to a museum for preservation. Now, other good news, a woman in New York gave her 91-year-old grandmother a wonderful surprise by showing her a never-before-seen video of her wedding from 1955. Apparently, she had discovered the hidden footage that had been stored away for many years. And, oh my gosh, it's hands down one of the cutest videos you will see today. Check it out for yourselves. It's up right now at 95Q on Facebook.
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15: Continue with a mostly clear sky for the rest of the night here in Central Illinois. Look for overnight lows to drop down to 57. Beautiful sunshine to end out the work week on Friday. We'll see highs in the upper 70s. A partly cloudy sky Friday night. Lows drop down to 61. Mostly sunny on Saturday. Highs in the low 80s. We'll bring back in a chance for some showers, storms, otherwise partly cloudy, 77 on Sunday. I'm meteorologist J.C. Foltz.

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1: Thomas Rhett with Beautiful Is You, here in Gator's Country Home, 95Q. Now, if you feel just as beautiful in a pair of sweats as you do getting all dressed up, well, goblin intimacy might just be the new dating trend for you. Keep right here and I'll tell you the full story on what it is right after Megan Maroney with Beautiful Things.

0: Ella Langley would be her here on Kidder's Country Home 95Q. All right, Q Country, I may be out of the dating world and happily taken, but if I were theoretically still on the market, this is definitely one new dating trend I could see myself getting behind. It's called gobble intimacy, and honestly, it might just be the most relatable thing I have heard all year. The idea is instead of spending 3 hours trying to look perfect for a first date, instead, you show up as your authentic self. Not necessarily dressed up in a costume or anything. I'm not talking about a fairy tale creature. It's just your more relaxed version of yourself. You know, maybe some baggy sweatpants, an oversized sweatshirt, your hair up in a messy bun, no makeup, stuff like that. I would 100% be all about this. But if you guys want to check out the latest, craziest dating trend nowadays, just head on over to 95Q's Facebook page.
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11: We'll continue with a mostly clear sky for the rest of the night here in central Illinois. Look for overnight lows to drop down to 57. Beautiful sunshine to end out the work week on Friday. We'll see highs in the upper 70s. A partly cloudy sky Friday night. Lows drop down to 61. Mostly sunny on Saturday. Highs in the low 80s. We'll bring back in a chance for some showers, storms, otherwise partly cloudy, 77 on Sunday. I'm meteorologist J.C. Foltz.

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Gently Roll with Liar, Sean Kidder's Country Home, 95Q. Oh, Q Country, if I told you you could win tickets to go see Jordan Davis this summer at the Deaf Inn, would you believe me? You should, because you can. And I've got all the details on how. Come

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1: 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You're on Kidder's Country Home, 95Q. All right, Q Country, if you're looking to win some tickets to go see Jordan Davis, listen up. 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
19: We'll continue with a mostly clear sky for the rest of the night here in Central Illinois. Look for overnight lows to drop down to 57. Beautiful sunshine to end out the work week on Friday. We'll see highs in the upper 70s. A partly cloudy sky Friday night. Lows drop down to 61. Mostly sunny on Saturday. Highs in the low 80s. We'll bring back in a chance for some showers, storms, otherwise partly cloudy, 77 on Sunday. I'm meteorologist J.C. Foltz.

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95Q. That's it. That's a wrap. That's all, folks. Hope you're tuning back in tomorrow night right here on The Night Shift with me, Rachel D., from 7 to 12. And until then, you know where to find the best and the most country.

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Balake, God's Country. A major study found no evidence that any amount of drinking improves your health. Actually, the opposite. Even a moderate amount of drinking carries some big risks. So, yeah, here's a thing as you're drunk. Probably a

0: Al Dean. So I call it thinning of the herd, and people have said to me that is just inappropriate. Well, I hate when I see things like this, but it's thinning of the herd if you think about it. If you see something on social media, don't just do it. There's a Benadryl challenge going on right now where people are taking large amounts of over-the-counter Benadryl in an attempt to get high. Well, a 15-year-old took this challenge and paid dearly for it, currently in ICU with no brain activity, which is weird because started with no brain activity. If you're going to do a stupid challenge like that, now it's just proof there's no brain activity.
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So a woman took a ride on a plane from Brazil to Ireland. But she was left extremely stressed after the airline she flew on misplaced a bag. In that bag were her prosthetic legs. Yeah. For 5 days, she says she wasn't able to work. And she tried to work, but the airline, she tried to get the airline to locate it. They could not end up locating it. But eventually, they did in Madrid. That's right. Her legs went to Madrid. So it took about 3 days to get her back. Finally, she received her legs. She's a little upset about it. I would be, too. I mean, just wandering around in little nubs. That would be very upsetting to me.

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0: hurts like you, Cole Wetzel. Speaking of pain, a man in Florida around Miami-Dade is in critical condition after accidentally shooting himself. That's right. The police said the shooting was reported about 2:30 in the morning. You know, close to our time, I guess. Deputies later confirmed the man shot himself by accident while handling his gun. He was airlifted to the hospital in critical condition. A neighbor told reporters he often heard noises and screaming from the home, but didn't think anything actually serious happened. We don't have the man's name, but I'm sure we could Google and figure out who he is. Stop playing with your gun, especially in the middle of the night. Sounds dirty, but it's not.
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So I don't know if you know this, but Gretchen Wilson went back and re-recorded her first album with a bunch of different people to do some duets. She's got Cody Johnson on it, and she's got this girl on it doing Here for the Party. I can't wait to check it out. Here's Ella Langley's number one song in Choosing Texas. Just when

0: New stuff from Russell Dickerson, worth your while. So Russell was out on tour with Tim McGraw back in 2022, I believe it was. And, you know, normally at the end of a tour, the headliner gives the openers a gift. You know, we've heard of things like custom guitars, you know, things like that. Well, Russell Dickerson got cold, hard cash. That's right. Russell said he came up to the tour bus and slapped him with a whole crisp stack of $20,000 in 20s. How about that? You got to claim taxes on that? I know you should. Russell didn't divulge whether he did or not, though.
1: 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Welcome Jordan Davis to the Devon Lakeshore Amphitheater on Thursday, July 9th.
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medicine. My name is Penrod. Good morning. If you look out and about, you might see some Gen Z wandering around. Maybe not this late at night, but during the day, they're out there. But they're not knocking on the door. No. According to some surveys, 1 in 3 youngsters now text or call when they arrive at someone's house because they think it's less awkward to knock or ring a doorbell. Yeah, this research coming from U-Switch, saying they're kind of freaked out about it. So plus they know a lot of them know they're on camera, which even weirds them out even more. So they call ahead, say, "Hey, I'm here. Is it all right?" Yeah, just, you know what? Knock on the door. It's okay. People can see you anyway. Put your face right up to the camera or your butt, whatever works.

0: Here's a story about a Missouri woman who pleaded guilty to one count of first degree endangering the welfare of a child. She's being accused of trying to trade a foster child for a monkey. Oh, boy. Come on, Brenda. Brenda Duchertotter, I don't even know how to say her name, pleaded guilty with prosecutors. She's now facing up to 7 years behind bars in a fine of 10G. This started last August with reports on social services of kids missing school. Later, the child was found living in Texas. Yeah. Being exchanged with an individual for a monkey. Yeah. The reason, according to the reports, the 7-year-old woman and child weren't getting along. So here, I don't like you. I would like to trade you for a monkey. Don't do that. That's against the law.
1: 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Small town to keep staying small. 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

0: So I urge you to do this right away. A lot of email accounts and passwords have been stolen. Yeah, a newly uncovered collection contains more than 56 million email addresses and 124 million passwords harvested from infectious devices around the world. Now, these records have been added to the website, Have I Been Pwned? P-W-N-E-D. So if you want to go to this website, which I suggest you do, Have I Been P-W-N-E-D, Pwned. I checked my emails, because I have a couple emails, and fortunately, all my stuff is safe. Zero data breaches on OpenRod's stuff. So I urge you, go to that website, Have I Been Pwned, P-W-N-E-D, and check on yourself. 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

Taylor Swift, I knew it. I knew you. Of course, that's part of Toy Story 5, the soundtrack. And, well, Tom Hanks just found out. He plays Woody, you know, in Toy Story. He just found out that Woody's got a last name. Did you know that? Pride. It's Woody Pride. I had no idea. Which also happens to be Jesse's last name. So, I guess they're related overall. So, well, Taylor Swift's going to be getting married, sources say, right now in Rhode Island. There's a bachelorette party going on this weekend. Boy, if there is, I would love to be a fly on the wall there.

0: Well, they might not be your ex if they knew what to do in the boudoir. You know what I mean? Mm-hmm. Well, scientists have finally pinpointed the exact anatomy of the female parts. Yeah. They basically come up with a first ever roadmap to female pleasure. Yeah, how about that? Unfortunately for a lot of guys, it's in Braille. So we're never going to be able to find it and read it, right? Yeah.
1: 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More country, you say? 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

Luke Bryan and Kiss Tomorrow Goodbye. So Luke and Jason actually being sued over their steakhouse in Nashville. We'll have to follow up on that, see if we can find out more details.

0: Well, not that we're going to go any mountain or rock climbing, but Mrs. Penrod and I went out and bought a Jeep the other day. Yeah, that's why we weren't here, because I missed a bunch of sleep going to buy a Jeep. Because, you know, buying a vehicle is not a short process. It's not like walking into Walmart saying, I'll take this Jeep and paying for it and leaving. You got to sign basically your life away for everything, and this haggling and back and forth. And I found somebody that do most of that for me. But it still took some time, and now we are Jeep owners once again. Because when we started, actually, when we first got married, I didn't have a Jeep. I bought the truck, I think. I don't think I had the Jeep when we first got married. When we were dating, I had a Jeep. She loved it. She'd been wanting a Jeep ever since. So I took the wife, and we went and got her a Jeep. So we're Jeep people again. So much fun.
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You know, you're going out on a date. You want to dress handsome. You want to dress beautiful, right? This Mega Maroney and beautiful things. Well, there's a new trend called Goblin to Missy. I don't even know if I'm Goblin to Missy. I think that's how you say it. Basically, you just go like you are yourself. You kind of go as a goblin. Just be you. Don't doll yourself up. Don't make up no hair. You know, I would suggest brushing your teeth, but just go as you normally would. Don't hide your flaws. That's the new dating trend. So being yourself is now trendy. How about that?

0: World-renowned astrophysicist Neil deGrasse Tyson wants the U.S. government to show me the alien. Yeah. Well, they just released a whole bunch of more stuff the administration did. Well, now Tyson, he's explaining the overwhelming amount of irrefutable evidence should finally be topped off with a picture of E.T. Not like the movie E.T. Yeah. He says, is it too much to ask at this point for them to just show the alien? That's all. I don't think I'm asking too much. No, you're not. I want to see the alien. And we know there are aliens out there. Just show us the pictures. We know you got them.
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So Jason Aldean, along with Luke Bryan and one other fellow, a baseball player, has been named in a lawsuit over that E3 Chop House Steakhouse that closed earlier this year in Nashville. Man.

0: South of Sanity from Zach Topp. It's Penrod on your Friday. Thank God it's Friday, right? It is National Pets in Film Day, along with Ugliest Dog Day. You have an ugly dog. My dog is so handsome. It's a Weimaraner. Very handsome dog. National Martini Day. You can get it shaken, not stirred, if you'd like. Eat an Oreo Day. How about eat a whole package of Oreos? Can we celebrate that? Because I could eat a whole package of Oreos. And finally, it is National Flip-Flop Day. I will not wear flip-flops because you have to not wear socks to wear flip-flops. And I wear socks all the time. I can wear slides, but no flip-flops because that would mean that thing's got to go between my toes. And that's not going to happen.
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So I don't know if you caught this. Jason Aldean and Luke Bryan are being sued by GBT Realty Corporation over their E3 Chop House Steakhouse that closed up earlier this year. It's in Nashville. The lawsuit alleges that the owners owe past rent on the property and rent through August of 2029. Now, of course, Jason Aldean, along with Adam LaRoche and Luke Bryan and some other person, are part of this endeavor. Let's put it that way. But they're saying they just first heard about this. Now, they know back in, I want to say it was February, they closed up the E3 Chop House, and they were going to say it hit pause. They posted up on social media saying they're temporarily pausing operations. Well, they ain't been back, and finally they're getting sued over. So this drama, we'll have to follow and see what happens.

0: What if we didn't? To Ashley McBride, her latest. So somebody on social media asked dads, what do dads actually want for Father's Day? I think I covered this the other day. Best answer, spending time with the family, doing an activity outdoors like hiking. I'd like to throw in fishing. Personal time for hobbies, which is also fishing. See, don't buy dad socks. Don't buy dad underwear or a tie. We got enough of those. We'll buy our own. Spend time with dad. That's all. You don't hear anything else from me this weekend. It's spend time with dad.
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4: Good morning. I'm Jared White with Ag News headlines on Brownfield. The U.S. and Iran have signed a memorandum of understanding to end the war, and Frayne Olson with North Dakota State University Extension says the ripple effects are impacting U.S. agriculture.
5: My opinion, we're still going to have uncertainty and volatility in the markets simply because we don't know how geopolitically this is going to turn out.
4: Veronica Nye, chief economist with the Fertilizer Institute, says urea prices on the global market have returned to pre-Middle East conflict levels. However,
6: we're seeing that global demand be a bit more in line with available global supply of urea, but we shouldn't necessarily get comfortable with that situation.
4: And Jake Smith, assistant economics professor at the University of Nebraska-Lincoln, says more competitive markets remain a priority for many cattle producers.
7: Fed cattle prices, based on our estimates, are about $3 to $4 per hundredweight lower than they would be in perfectly competitive benchmark.
4: I'm Jared White for Brownfield.
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95Q, Decatur's country home. Welcome to Friday. That was Parmalee. Don't forget Father's Day is coming up Sunday. We got to get through Friday first. Sunny skies, high 78. Look

0: 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It is time for a little Hold My Beer on this Friday. Thanks for joining us. A Florida Highway Patrol trooper arrested a 34-year-old man Saturday last weekend after discovering, get this, 34 open White Claw cans during a traffic stop in Pasco County. He was driving more than 90 miles per hour when his Honda Civic sped past the patrol officer. All the cans were on the passenger side and on the floor as well. Yeah, you guessed it. He was drunk. And I guess this robber was more concerned with being successful than looking good, which is not necessarily a bad thing. Well, a guy robbed a 7-Eleven in Chesapeake, Virginia last week, and he covered his face with a baby T-shirt. Two tiny holes cut in it. And from the surveillance shot, you can actually see that he's bald because that's poking out of the neck hole of the child's T-shirt. The cops are still trying to track him down, though. It's been over a week. And so it turned out being a pretty good mask. Thieving's not good, though. Don't be thieving. But I guess if you're going to do it, throw on a child's T-shirt? Man, I don't know. That's just weird. And that's Hold My Beer, 95Q.
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0: 95Q, Decatur's country home. Welcome to Friday, Juneteenth, the cusp of Father's Day on Sunday. A lot going on, and we appreciate you stopping by with us today. My name is Kevin. A couple of just weird things that caught my eye, like this giant picnic basket-shaped building. It exists. It's a office building in Ohio, and it has hit the market for $8.5 million. It's what it basically sounds like. It looks like a huge, giant picnic basket. And it was formerly the headquarters of the basket-making company, Longaberger. It's 7 stories tall, 180,000 square foot building. And it opened in 1997 on a 21.5-acre site, and it's in Newark, Ohio. $8.5 million if you want to buy a big old picnic basket building. And Syracuse issued a $50 traffic ticket to a Dawes family for running a red light while driving in a funeral procession to St. Mary's Cemetery. Now, this happened back in February. It's starting to make starting to go viral, if you will. Yes. Well, the city is saying that they automatically, you know, through the camera, issue traffic citations. And that's what happened there. So I would assume this is going to be taken care of, but not yet. And it was back in February. Kind of crazy. It is 95Q. Good morning to you.
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4: This is RJ Crace with your stories now, brought to you by Brentlinger and Earl Funeral Homes. Recovery efforts are continuing across Macon County after the severe weather that swept through the area Wednesday evening. According to the Macon County Emergency Management Agency, no injuries were reported as a result of the storms, but significant impacts were reported to power lines, utility poles, and residential electrical service connections. As of late yesterday afternoon, more than 6,000 customers were still without power, though Ameren crews expected many outages to be resolved overnight. Macon County Emergency Management says local damage assessment surveys are underway to help determine the full extent of storm-related damage and identify any assistance that may be needed as recovery efforts continue. The City of Decatur has announced they will assist residents with tree debris cleanup. Tree limbs and debris must be placed at the curb, and a request for pickup must be made before Monday, June 29th. Requests can be made through an online form. You can find the form and the damage survey at nowdecatur.com.
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0: 95Q, Decatur's country home. Kevin with you this morning. Thanking you for hanging out with us as we're, well, heading into your weekend. Welcome to Juneteenth. Father's Day is Sunday, and you can help out a local family heading into the weekend. They're asking for the community's support as their three-year-old daughter, well, faces a lengthy and difficult recovery after suffering devastating injuries due to a dog attack. Now, this happened back in April. August Shearer is the name of this sweet little girl. 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And if you want to help, there is a GoFundMe page. 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

0: Country Mornings, 95Q. Kevin with you. Hope you're doing all right. And as you're heading out your day, I just want to say I love you, man. I love you like a cousin I haven't seen in 6.5 months. That's special. And we have that together. Yep, there's not enough air in the studio this morning. I'm sorry. But hey, I do know this. Weather's looking great for today. Heading into the weekend, that's all we need. Looking at upper 70s, sunny skies. And hello, got some, it's more of an audio roundup for you today. Little pieces of audio. Well, the World Cup, USA back at it today. We'll talk more about that later. But it seems like all the Scottish and folks from that part of the world are drinking us dry over here. It's been going viral all week. The Scotland World Cup fans have, well, consumed 4 times normal beer sales at the Sam Adams downtown Boston tap room. They're combining one night like 3 St. Patrick's days. Over 4,000 Boston Lager pints were sold, 90 kegs emptied. White Bull Tavern and Hennessy's Bar also ran dry. Take a listen.
1: Sam Adams downtown ran out of their signature Boston Lager and needed an emergency delivery to keep up with World Cup fans. 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
2: Pretty much everything. 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Tennent's being number one.
1: White Bull Tavern may have run out of Scotland's iconic Tennent's beer, but that didn't stop the party.
2: The fans have been unbelievable. They're great. They're fun. They're drinking, partying, having a great time.
3: So you have a drinking kilt for obvious reasons because it might get some spillage on it. You have a dress kilt, so you always have 2 kilts.
1: The Dubliner has also been hopping.
4: We had our biggest week ever last week.
1: And it's the one place Scots can still find their Tennent's Lager.
4: Managed to plan ahead and get an extra delivery last Saturday, and I was told yesterday the distributor has run out also.
0: And Father's Day is Sunday, and here's a little piece of audio from a little girl by the name of Hadley. And she will not tell her grandfather Happy Father's Day. And take a listen to her reasoning as she explains it to her mom.
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6: 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Ain't pulling you. Yeah, y'all are sisters. Y'all can tell each other Happy Father's Day to your daddy, but I ain't going to because that's not my father. It's my papa.
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0: 95Q, Decatur's country home. How you doing? Welcome to Friday, June 19th. We're celebrating Juneteenth today. Now, in 1865, Emancipation Day, also known as Juneteenth, was born when Union General Granger declared that slaves were free in Texas. It is also Pets and Film Day. Shout out to Lassie. Watch Day, Sauntering Day. Do some flashy sauntering for me today. And it's also Garfield the Cat Day. Mega Millions tonight, $452 million. $302 million tomorrow night with the Powerball. World Cup action, four matches in the U.S. today. USA will take on Australia around 2 o'clock this afternoon in Seattle. By the way, ranch dressing has been such a hit with World Cup visitors from other countries that the TSA had to remind folks about how much liquid can be stored in carry-on baggage. And Toy Story 5 in theaters this weekend. This is the Pixar sequel, looking to probably wrangle $275 million worldwide. Netflix announced Thursday that it's producing a reality competition series called Simon Says. You know, the playground game? That's enthralling. And now, for the first time ever, more than 50% of two-parent families in the U.S. have both parents working full-time. Working for a living, man. And that's your Back Road Buzz on this Friday, June 19th.
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0: 95Q, Decatur's country home with a couple of weird news stories to take with you this morning with an omelet and a coffee with a little bit of cream and some sugar. A guy in Tennessee tried to shoplift brisket and propane from Walmart by shoving them all down his pants. Man, I don't know what kind of pants you're wearing, but that's going to be noticeable. Well, two cops in the store caught him, and he tried to kick him. So he was arrested for assault on an officer on top of thieving as well. Yeah, don't do that. Hey, a guy in Florida got into an argument with his girlfriend last week and used a front-end loader to dump a load of dirt on top of her car. He was arrested for felony criminal mischief. You can't really do that, folks, and that's some weird news to take you into this Friday. It's 95Q.
1: 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Welcome Jordan Davis to the Devon Lakeshore Amphitheater on Thursday, July 9th.
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4: 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Illinois added 6,000 non-farm payroll jobs in May, the third straight month of job growth. The state's unemployment rate remained at 5.1%. That's according to IDES. The largest job gains were seen in trade, transportation and utilities, manufacturing, and government. Despite the monthly growth, non-farm payroll employment was down 2,300 jobs from May of last year. Decatur residents can celebrate Juneteenth with events planned at Central Park and the Devon. This afternoon, the Devon will host Decatur Juneteenth starting at 3. Capital Sound is the headliner. And the African American Cultural and Genealogical Society of Illinois will have their 32nd annual Juneteenth celebration tomorrow in Central Park. The Juneteenth Emancipation Parade begins at noon downtown with activities in Central Park afterwards. In other news, it's Friday. For more stories, podcasts, and videos, go to nowdecatur.com.
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5: 95Q, Decatur's country home. Welcome to Friday, where we're looking at upper 70s and sunny skies. Kind of a mellow day, considering what we've seen the last week. That's a good thing. So welcome. It's Juneteenth, Sunday, Father's Day. Hope we don't forget about Dad, and we're going to check out a few stories from Nashville right now. Bunny XO revealed on her Dumb Blonde podcast that her divorce from Jelly Roll was not mutual. She also revealed she and Jelly Roll are still having a baby together, despite the divorce. She went on to say, I love him, and you guys aren't going to be, you're going to be shocked by this, but we're still having a baby. And the Nashville Songwriters Association International announced that Riley Green has won the prestigious Songwriter Artist of the Year award, which he will accept at the Ryman Auditorium this September, following his 7th number one hit. Also, Riley is gearing up to take on a new role as co-host of the CMA Fest presented by SoFi alongside Good Morning America's Laura Spencer. Now, ahead of the 3-hour concert special, it is set to air June 25th on ABC coming up next week. Gretchen Wilson, she's re-recording Here for the Party to celebrate the album that pretty much launched her career. She's revealed that she's re-recording the album as a star-studded duet project, bringing together some of today's biggest country artists to revisit those songs that launched her career. Tanya Tucker, Cody Johnson, Ella Langley, and Miranda Lambert are rumored to all be on it. And Beautiful Things is Megan Maroney's latest hit to float down from her album Cloud Nine and hit the top 5 of the country radio charts. But if you look at the other end of the ranking, there's another track gaining momentum, and it's called Medicine. And it's kind of a warning to it to a guy that's treated you poorly. She said, Medicine is a song I wrote with some of my favorite people about giving a guy a taste of their own medicine. And that's the Nitty Gritty from the Music City, 95Q.
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1: What scares me is that I'm going to turn into my dad, who was healthy. 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He can't remember anything. Calls me the other day. He goes, "Hey, Mom and I just went to see a movie." I go, "What'd you see?" He goes, "Ah, damn it." And then he tries to describe the movie, you know what I mean? Like, because he can't remember. He's like, "You know, you saw it, that thing you saw. Like, you know, the thing where the hippies, you know, the thing where the hippies go get their keychain?" "No, I don't know." Yes, you and your friends saw it. Not the keychain, the key. The hippies and the midgets go get the key. I'm like, "Dude, are you talking about Lord of the Rings?" Yes, go get the rings.
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0: Hey, it's 95Q, Decatur's country home. How you doing? Looking for something to do this weekend with Dad? How about the Frontmen at the Devon Lakeshore Amphitheater this Saturday night, 7 o'clock? You'll hear from Richie McDonald, from Lone Star, Larry Stewart, Restless Heart, and Tim Rushlow from Little Texas, all together for some magical music on stage. There's a nice idea, or maybe a future event. As we celebrate our 50 years on the radio here at 95Q, we have some winning for you in the celebration, and it's all powered by our friends at Premient. Now, right now, you can text in and win. We got Lee Bryce that's going to be at the Devon Lakeshore Amphitheater July 30th, so maybe a little bit later down the line, a little summer party with Dad. And all you need to do is text Lee to 217-423-9595. And I believe today is the last day to get in on that winning, Lee Bryce, in celebration of our 50 years on the air. Right here, 95Q, Decatur's country home, and we couldn't have done it without you. So thank you.
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2: 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I don't know if you're like me. I'm really good at moving quick to the refrigerator. I'm outstanding at doing nothing, and I'm a darn good eater. Hey, today we're celebrating Martini Day. And to celebrate today, Cheerios, back in 1941, was finally introduced to the world. How about that? Hey, Chick-fil-A was dethroned as the best fast food chain, according to a new study. The new number one, Jersey Mike's. Now the top-rated fast food chain in the U.S. Now, that's according to the ACSI study. And a survey of 5,000 adults revealed that 3 in 5 Americans maintain hidden snack stashes somewhere in their homes. Is that crazy? Yeah, I got a stash spot. What is your stash spot? Mine's by all the workout equipment. No one ever touches that. Yeah, that's where I put all my stuff. And that's your food for thought, 95Q.
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10: It'll be a pretty high year of insect pressure in soybeans this year just because we're having so much late planted soybeans.
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0: 95Q on your Friday. Kevin here with a feel-good story. It's the newly hired lifeguards in South Haven, who we're talking about. South Haven, Michigan is where we're at. These lifeguards saved the life of Mayor Annie Brown's husband. Saved the mayor's husband after he collapsed at South Beach. This happened around June 9th. Jeff Philbrandt became unresponsive while talking to lifeguards after swimming, telling them it looks like you're going to have a slow morning. Then he collapsed. Now, the lifeguard team immediately performed CPR and used an automated external defibrillator to revive him. Emergency crews transported him to Corwell Lakeland Hospital around 11:15 that same morning. Brown said doctors told them that he was lucky to be alive and survived specifically because trained lifeguards provided immediate care. The lifeguards are part of South Haven's newly reinstated program, which returned after being gone for 25 years. Isn't that amazing? So shout out to these lifeguards saving a life, man. And that's your feel-good story to take with you today. 95Q, Decatur's Country Home.
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How you doing? That was Jordan Davis reminding me to tell you to head over to 95Q.com and find out the location where you can see that Jordan Davis stand-up, because you want a selfie with him. 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It's all brought to you by Busch Light and your friends right here. 95Q, Decatur's country home. Here's Megan Maroney.

0: 95Q, Decatur's country home. Kevin Lambert, my name, and reminding you today is Juneteenth, and Decatur residents and folks from the surrounding area have multiple opportunities to celebrate Juneteenth this year. Events are planned at both Central Park and the Devon Lakeshore Amphitheater. It all starts tonight at the Devon, 3 p.m. actually this afternoon. The celebration will begin. Tons of performances, food vendors, local business booths, and more. And then tomorrow, Central Park's where you need to go for more of the same. Great entertainment, great folks, 1 to 4. It's going to be a smooth jazz performance in the evening that you don't want to miss. And this is free and open to the public, so be sure and check that out as we celebrate Juneteenth. 95Q.
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0: 95Q, Decatur's country home. Kevin with you this morning. Thanking you for hanging out with us as we're, well, heading into your weekend. Welcome to Juneteenth. Father's Day is Sunday, and you can help out a local family heading into the weekend. They're asking for the community's support as their three-year-old daughter, well, faces a lengthy and difficult recovery after suffering devastating injuries due to a dog attack. Now, this happened back in April. August Shearer is the name of this sweet little girl. She was seriously injured when she was attacked by a neighbor's dog. And if you want to help, there is a GoFundMe page. 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

0: 95Q, Decatur's country home. Before I get out of here, I want to wish all the dads out there, the stepdads, the granddads, the everybody that all the kids and everyone looks up to, a happy Father's Day this Sunday. I was lucky enough to have one of the greatest dads ever, but I was robbed of many years being with him. He passed away when I was around 20, but he left a staple in my heart, and which helped me be a great dad to my two boys, and I reflect and think about him, going to work with him and idolizing him, looking up to him. And let's remember our dads this Sunday, and if he's still around, give him a call. Wish him a happy Father's Day. Fix a mistake. Do something good. There you go. But regardless, thanks so much for spending some time with us here at 95Q. It is Decatur's country home. Take care.
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3: This is RJ Crace with your stories now, brought to you by Brentlinger and Earl Funeral Homes. Recovery efforts are continuing across Macon County after the severe weather that swept through the area Wednesday evening. According to the Macon County Emergency Management Agency, no injuries were reported as a result of the storms, but significant impacts were reported to power lines, utility poles, and residential electrical service connections. As of late yesterday afternoon, more than 6,000 customers were still without power, though Ameren crews expected many outages to be resolved overnight. Macon County Emergency Management says local damage assessment surveys are underway to help determine the full extent of storm-related damage and identify any assistance that may be needed as recovery efforts continue. The city of Decatur has announced they will assist residents with tree debris cleanup. Tree limbs and debris must be placed at the curb, and a request for pickup must be made before Monday, June 29th. 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

0: Decatur's country home, 95Q. Some new music from Ashley Cook and Baby Blues, and she's definitely got those baby blue eyes, that's for sure. We'll leave it there. Coming up, we got John Party Boots Off, Luke Bryan, a song you still love to hear and dance around to. That's My Kind of Night. And speaking of dancing, we're going to go out in the country with Tyler Hubbard and Two Step, maybe. I don't know. It's a little jig. Do they say jig anymore? I don't think so. I'm just old. Well, I want to thank everybody out there working so hard to get power back on, you know, Ameren, other power officials that are working in that capacity, the electricians for the lights that were out yesterday. They're still working on that, and everybody involved. Now, when a street light is out, it becomes a four-way stop. I saw everybody all day yesterday blowing them. I'm like, you're going to kill somebody. I thought it was common knowledge when a street light is out, everybody stops, but obviously it wasn't that common, nor was it knowledge. Just saying, I'm sure you saw that too. We'll be right back and check the forecast. Looking good for today.
1: Man, I love this place. I've been surfing here since I was a kid. Now, seeing my grandson out on the water, it means everything to me. Watching him and taking in the blue waves, the sea breeze, the blurry horizon.
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11: 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What a day for your Friday. Mostly sunny, up to 79. Partly cloudy tonight, low 61. Tomorrow, Saturday, mostly sunny and 81.

Come on, yeah. Decatur's Country Home, 95Q. Well, I took my shoes off, and then I went, oh, my. Ooh, I need some odor eaters. Well, John Party's taking his boots off. It's another reason, and I'm not going to get into it because, you know,

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1: Decatur's Country Home, 95Q. It's a Frisky Friday there. I just made that up. Boots off, John Party's latest. The only Grand Ole Opry member from the state of California. I'm just stunned every time I say that. There have been so many artists that have come out of California, but they have passed on, I guess. John's the only living member of the Grand Ole Opry from California. On the way, three more songs that start with B. We just had Boots Off. We're going to Better Me For You, Big Dream Tractor, and Be Her. Max McNown, Jason Aldean, and Ella Langley. I'm your Ella fella, Scott. We'll be right back in a minute.
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1: 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I'm Jim Taylor. A market holiday today for the Juneteenth observance. Looking at closing numbers from Thursday, corn, beans, and Chicago wheat all finishing lower. July corn down 3.5, 417 and a half. September corn down 4.25, 425 and a quarter. December corn down 4.75, 444. July beans down 9.25, 1122 and three quarters. August beans down 8.5, 1128 and a quarter. And November beans, 1142 and three quarters, down 6.5. July Chicago wheat, 605 and three quarters, down 7. July bean meal, 301.30, down 350. July bean oil, 69.69, down $1.85. Livestock trade from Thursday, August feeders, 366.60, down 82 cents. June live cattle down 92 cents, 254.80. And July lean hogs, 95.02, up 37 cents. Trading resumes with an overnight session Sunday night into Monday. 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

Decatur's Country Home, 95Q. This tune has an Illinois connection. David Lee Murphy, originally from Heron, Illinois, is one of the writers, with Jim Collins, who wrote She Thinks My Tractor Sexy for Kenny Chesney. He said, can we do another tractor song? And they did. Big Green Tractor for Jason Allen.

0: 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And those songs you still love to hear. 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
3: 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What a day on tap. Mostly sunny, 79. Tonight, some cloudy skies, low 61. Tomorrow, another nice day for Saturday, mostly sunny and 81.
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0: Yeah, how about that? Decatur's Country Home 95Q. It's a new song from Riley Green. Think As You Drunk. That's the title of it. And of course, you heard Toby Keith at the end, As Good As I Once Was. So Toby and his family get some royalties from that, including as a writer. Love how they included that little homage to him at the end. Coming up, Zach Top. Brett Eldridge out of Paris, Illinois, just got hitched recently. Kind of surprised everybody. But hey, that's his life. He can do what he wants, right? Also on the way, Blake Shelton, Stay Country or Die Trying. I don't know, you might feel that extreme, but you can listen to the song. We'll check the forecast. Oh, man, it is picture perfect today. What's it going to be like for tomorrow on the weekend? We'll let you know.
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0: pressure, but if you do, Pure Talk will match your donation dollar for dollar. 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Dial pound 250, say Mike Rowe. That's pound 250, say Mike Rowe. And happy birthday to us.
1: This is R.J. Crace with your stories now, brought to you by Brentlinger and Earl Funeral Homes. Recovery efforts are continuing across Macon County after the severe weather that swept through the area Wednesday evening. According to the Macon County Emergency Management Agency, no injuries were reported as a result of the storms, but significant impacts were reported to power lines, utility poles, and residential electrical service connections. As of late yesterday afternoon, more than 6,000 customers were still without power, though Ameren crews expected many outages to be resolved overnight. Macon County Emergency Management says local damage assessment surveys are underway to help determine the full extent of storm-related damage and identify any assistance that may be needed as recovery efforts continue. The city of Decatur has announced they will assist residents with tree debris cleanup. Tree limbs and debris must be placed at the curb, and a request for pickup must be made before Monday, June 29th. Requests can be made through an online form. You can find the form and the damage survey at nowdecatur.com.
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17: 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Yay, 79 for the high. Partly cloudy tonight, low 61. Then another great day for your Saturday. Mostly sun.

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0: Decatur's Country Home, 95Q, for 50 years. Yeah, 50, since 1976. And I'm older than 95Q. That makes me feel weird. Coming up, song you still love to hear from Kenny Chesney, Beer in Mexico, Crank It. Also, Hootie and the Blowfish. You heard that right. That means it's the Scotty McCreery song with Bottle Rockets, and Hootie and the Blowfish re-recorded their Hold My Hand parts for it. They're all good friends from the Carolina area. Also on the way, George Burge and Luke Bryan. Ride, ride, ride.
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0: lighting up another 30 minutes commercial free, including today's best country. I didn't know that it would take you this hard, but damn, it's hard. 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Old trucks, young love, and Saturday night. 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
12: 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Just gorgeous. 79 for the high. It's comfy. Tonight, partly cloudy. Low 61. And tomorrow, Saturday, another good one. As I say, mostly sunny and 81.
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Gator's Country Home. 95Q. Shania Twain. Any Man of Mine. Hey, it's Friday. It's beautiful out. Yeah, I want to be a man of yours. Sure. Why not? 90s High Noon Saloon, 217-423-9595. We're going to have a mostly upbeat and fun and danceable 90s High Noon Saloon, like Boots Scootin' Boogie. Brooks and Dunn, go!

0: Yeah, Decatur's Country Home 95.2. You could say Miley Cyrus was a product of that song out in 1992. And then she was born in November of 92. There's Billy Ray Cyrus, Miley's dad, doing the great Achy Breaky Heart. And today is the big day. Well, 1995, Toy Story 1 was released. My brain sometimes. So today, Toy Story 5, 31 years later almost, is coming out. I know friends that are going to see it today. Always a good time for all ages, that's for sure. High Noon Saloon comes back. We're having a fun, upbeat, and friendly 90s High Noon Saloon. Oh, I love this. Randy Newman, the great.
1: Yeah, you.
0: 217-423-9595. We'll back Toby Keith, John Michael Montgomery, one rare slow song in here. And I've also got Reba, whatever you want. 217-423-9595 or Scott Chapman at CIMG.media.
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3: 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Recovery efforts are continuing across Macon County after the severe weather that swept through the area Wednesday evening. According to the Macon County Emergency Management Agency, no injuries were reported as a result of the storms, but significant impacts were reported to power lines, utility poles, and residential electrical service connections. As of late yesterday afternoon, more than 6,000 customers were still without power, though Ameren crews expected many outages to be resolved overnight. Macon County Emergency Management says local damage assessment surveys are underway to help determine the full extent of storm-related damage and identify any assistance that may be needed as recovery efforts continue. The City of Decatur has announced they will assist residents with tree debris cleanup. Tree limbs and debris must be placed at the curb, and a request for pickup must be made before Monday, June 29th. Requests can be made through an online form. You can find the form and the damage survey at nowdecatur.com.
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12: 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Sun today, up to 79 for your Friday. Tonight, partly cloudy, low 61. Tomorrow, Saturday, keep it up. Yeah, mostly sunny and 81.

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asked the same thing from 1994. Reba, why haven't I heard from you? 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It's the 90s High Noon Saloon. If you're new to the show, 217-423-9595. 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Hey, want to say happy birthday to Steve out at Crown Service Center. They're always jamming there. Let's do one little slow number, okay? 90s High Noon Saloon with John Michael Montgomery.

0: I swear a lot.
1: Oh,
0: we're talking about a different thing there. 94. Yeah, 1994. I swear. John Michael Montgomery, 90s High Noon Saloon, Decatur's Country Home, 95Q. Sometimes I crack myself up. Sorry, I know you're going, oh, God. We're having fun today, mostly upbeat. We had to throw a slow one in there just to throw you off a little bit. But next, we're going to jam again. We got Heartland for George Strait the King, Tracy Lawrence, If the Good Die Young. That's a good one. And we got some Garth in there, too. Whatever you want, 217-423-9595, text or call, email Scott Chapman at CIMG.media. Getting ready for a big show tomorrow at the Devon, the front men, you know, Little Texas, Lone Star, and Restless Heart, the lead singers from those bands are going to be there. 30 number one hits to choose from, and they play them all. If not all of them, they do a medley to get them in. So make sure you get your tickets, come out. It's going to be a nice night at the Devon. We're going to have power again, we think. If not, we're running off generators again, baby. We got this. All right, 90s High Noon Saloon comes right back on just a gorgeous day. 76 last I look here in downtown Decatur from the 6th floor of the Millington Building. Live 90s High Noon Saloon. Coming right back.
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Decatur's Country Home, 95Q, 90s High Noon Saloon. Tracy Lawrence was here a couple years ago playing at the amphitheater. Oh, yeah. Pure Country, 1992. George Strait starred in the movie. Had all the songs, too. Dusty was his name in there. Let's do a little Heartland. 90s High Noon Saloon on a beautiful Friday. 76 in June. Are you kidding me? Crank it up, man.

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10: 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Mostly sunny today. It's Friday. Yeah, 79. Tonight, cloudy. Low 61. Now, tomorrow, Saturday, repeat offender in a good way. Sunshine and 81.
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Decatur's Country Home 95Q. You can see Jordan Davis in concert and maybe meet and greet him. Well, I'm going to tell you all the details about that in about 10 minutes. There's Jordan right now at Bard.

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0: Decatur's Country Home, 95Q, Lainey Wilson's first new single out since she got married. That's Phone Keys Wallet. Yeah, that's the name of it. But coming up, Zach Brown Band, Dana Chase, Say So, Sam Hunt, and I promised to tell you how you can win some tickets and meet and greet Jordan Davis. Well, you haven't heard for whatever reason. Jordan Davis is out and about here in the area. Well, his cardboard cutout. You take a selfie with him, upload it to 95Q.com. That's the only place to put it. There's some on there already. You can see it, get an idea. It's at DeBerg right now in Warrensburg, where this reporter went to school all his life, pretty much. K through 12, baby. I'm a DeBerger. I guess you call us that. Anyway, he's at DeBerg right now. Take a picture with Jordan Davis. Then he moves over the 21st to Sliders. Okay? Take a picture. Thanks to Bush Light and 95Q. Jordan Davis will be at the Devon July 9th. You can meet and greet him too. All that good stuff. We'll be right back.
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2: 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Illinois added 6,000 non-farm payroll jobs in May, the third straight month of job growth. The state's unemployment rate remained at 5.1%. That's according to IDES. The largest job gains were seen in trade, transportation and utilities, manufacturing, and government. Despite the monthly growth, non-farm payroll employment was down 2,300 jobs from May of last year. Decatur residents can celebrate Juneteenth with events planned at Central Park and the Devon. This afternoon, the Devon will host Decatur Juneteenth starting at 3. Capitol Sound is the headliner. And the African American Cultural and Genealogical Society of Illinois will have their 32nd annual Juneteenth celebration tomorrow in Central Park. The Juneteenth Emancipation Parade begins at noon downtown with activities in Central Park afterwards. In other news, it's Friday. For more stories, podcasts, and videos, go to nowdecatur.com.
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5: 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How about them apples, right? Mostly sunny. Up to 79 for your Friday. Tonight, partly cloudy, low 61. And tomorrow, Saturday, looks fabulous. Sunshine and 81.

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Got a little chicken fried there. As long as you still absolutely positively love to hear from Zach Brown Band. A good message here from Dan and Shay. Say so. The Cater's Country Home 95Q.

0: say so. Decatur's Country Home, 95Q, Dan and Shay's latest Say So. Well, coming up, Zach John King. He's a new guy in the scene. Get to Drinking, his one. Also, Shaboozy and Toby Keith, As Good As I Once Was, a song you still love to hear. Now, earlier today, I played Riley Green's Think As You Drunk, and Toby Keith's As Good As I Once Was has a little snippet at the end of it. I think it's awesome. I'll tell you what. Well, last night at the Devon, had their first show with no power. You're going, how'd you do that? Acoustic? Nope. Had generators driven in from St. Louis that would power the stage big enough. You can't just use any old generator for that kind of stuff. And still got the show in last night. Kudos to all there at the Park District. Clay in particular, our leader, was there all day. And he's tired. Let's put it that way. We'll be right back.
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5: 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Sunshine on my shoulders makes me happy, makes me feel fine. Hopefully it does you too. 79 the high today. Tonight, partly cloudy, low 61. Yeah, I went John Denver on you. And tomorrow, Saturday, mostly sunny, another nice day, 81.
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How about some new music? Guy that's been around for a while, he's still putting out hits. Kenny Chesney, this is Carry On, Decatur's Country Home, 95Q.

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1: 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Hate How You Look. That's Josh Ross. Coming up, Low Cash, Parmalee's Cowgirl, Giddy Up. Also, Cole Swindell, a very great song for Father's Day weekend. You should be here. Because Cole, like myself, has lost his father. And his dad really didn't get to see success in country music. He passed away. And You Should Be Here, that song is written about it. And Cole's also lost his mother. So, man, just hearts out to Cole Swindell. He's got a family of his own and everything. And he's a dad. But, man, that's sad. He's still so young that he lost all his parents. Well, we'll be right back.
2: 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Okay. 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
6: 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Illinois added 6,000 non-farm payroll jobs in May, the third straight month of job growth. The state's unemployment rate remained at 5.1%. That's according to IDES. The largest job gains were seen in trade, transportation and utilities, manufacturing, and government. Despite the monthly growth, non-farm payroll employment was down 2,300 jobs from May of last year. Decatur residents can celebrate Juneteenth with events planned at Central Park and the Devon. This afternoon, the Devon will host Decatur Juneteenth starting at 3. Capital Sound is the headliner, and the African American Cultural and Genealogical Society of Illinois will have their 32nd annual Juneteenth celebration tomorrow in Central Park. The Juneteenth Emancipation Parade begins at noon downtown with activities in Central Park afterwards. In other news, it's Friday. For more stories, podcasts, and videos, go to nowdecatur.com.
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9: 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Lots of sun and fun in your forecast today, up to 79. Partly cloudy tonight, low 61. And tomorrow, Saturday, repeat. Yeah, good way. Mostly sunny, up to 80.

0: Decatur's Country Home, 95Q. Song about things, working out even through the bad times there and being with the wrong people, wrong hearts, low cash. I know about that, being divorced twice, and at least my second marriage resulted in kids. And I got confirmation that Katie, my youngest, will be here Sunday for the Father's Day tradition of the Bad Joke Sunday. We always do that. And I'm trying to get my other one. I'll ask her if she usually works on Sunday. We'll find out. At least Katie's going to be here. We're going to do some bad dad jokes for you. Make you maybe laugh or make you go, oh, my God. One of those things. But happy Father's Day to all the dads out there. And the ones that, like myself, have lost their fathers. Thinking of you, man. Alexandra Kay's coming up. She's from Illinois. Waterloo. She's home this weekend at the Coffee Girl Shop there in town near St. Louis, celebrating their one-year anniversary of her shop. Thomas Rhett and Jordan Davis on the way. Of course, Jordan will be here in a couple weeks at the Devon, July 9th. Eli Young Band. It's not a name of a guy. It's last name Eli, last name Young, two guys that formed the band. They're on the way next.
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Thomas Rhett and Jordan Davis. 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
8: 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With 1,000 vehicles to choose from in their family of dealerships, sunshine everywhere today, gorgeous 79. Partly cloudy tonight, low 61. Tomorrow, Saturday, hey, let's do it again. Sunshine, a little bit warmer, up to 81.
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0: Beginner's Country Home, 95Q Ella Langley for you there. Of course, she is going to be at the Illinois State Fair. Definitely looking forward to that. But let's not get too far ahead of ourselves. We've got plenty going on between here and there. First of all, Father's Day weekend. Happy Father's Day to all of you dads out there. Looks like we could see some severe storm roll back through the area on your day, though. So we'll definitely keep an eye on things for you there. And as far as Father's Day goes, we teamed up with Pepsi, Gatorade, and the Decatur Park District. We've got a Dad's Grill and Golf giveaway going on right now. If you want all the details and if you want to find out how to get signed up for that, head on over to 95Q.com and do that right now because time is running out. You've just got today and tomorrow. I got Jason Aldean on the way for you. John Party, gonna kick those boots off. And yes, I do have phone lines open if there's something that you want to here. 217-423-9595.
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10: 95Q weather. Looks like we'll see clouds tonight and overnight, a low of 63. Partly cloudy for our Saturday, maybe a stray shower or storm possible, a high about 81. Clouds tomorrow night and 64. Cloudy on our Father's Day with severe storms possible, including large hail, strong winds, a high about 73. Looks like we're going to get about an inch, maybe two, of rain on Sunday. Your weather being brought to you by Bob Ridings, with 1,000 vehicles to choose from in their family of dealerships. Not a bad Friday, sitting at 79 in downtown right now.

0: 80 degrees in downtown Decatur. How are you? Welcome. It's Trish with the Afternoon Drive. And yep, Dad's Day on Sunday. Looks like we're going to be expecting a record amount of spending this year, $27.9 billion. I don't know on what, because the poll that we read earlier in the week says Dad doesn't really want none of that stuff. He just wants a day off. Maybe a good meal that he doesn't have to go spend with in-laws. That's pretty much what that said. But here we're going to be spending a bunch of money, and apparently on things that he doesn't want. Greeting cards, clothing, a special outing, gift cards, and personal care items. I'm sure that's exactly what Dad wants. It's more deodorant. No, just let him chill on Sunday. Hopefully the weather is going to let him do that. Definitely no chores. Cook him something good on the grill. And let him make all the dad jokes that he wants. Sounds like a good day, huh?
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15: 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A pretty decent Friday. I'm definitely not complaining. We're going to see some clouds out there, but a nice low of 63 tonight. Partly cloudy skies on the way for our Saturday. We could see a stray shower or storm, a high about 81. Cloudy tomorrow night down to 64. More clouds on the way for our Father's Day on Sunday. Severe storms are possible with large hail and strong winds. We'll see high about 73. Upper 70s to low 80s all next week. Pretty decent for this time of the year, don't you say? It's 80 in downtown right now.
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back to being country. Well, at least for one song. That's Taylor Swift at Decatur's Country Home 95Q. How are you? It's Trish. It's a gorgeous Friday. Saturday looking pretty good, too. Maybe some storms on Sunday for Father's Day. We'll have a look at that forecast here in just a little bit. I got Shaboozy, Thomas Rhett,

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3: 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Recovery efforts are continuing across Macon County after the severe weather that swept through the area Wednesday evening. According to the Macon County Emergency Management Agency, no injuries were reported as a result of the storms, but significant impacts were reported to power lines, utility poles, and residential electrical service connections. As of late yesterday afternoon, more than 6,000 customers were still without power, though Ameren crews expected many outages to be resolved overnight. Macon County Emergency Management says local damage assessment surveys are underway to help determine the full extent of storm-related damage and identify any assistance that may be needed as recovery efforts continue. The city of Decatur has announced they will assist residents with tree debris cleanup. Tree limbs and debris must be placed at the curb, and a request for pickup must be made before Monday, June 29th. Requests can be made through an online form. You can find the form and the damage survey at nowdecatur.com.
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13: No complaints about the weather from me. Maybe a few clouds, but that's okay. 63 for the low tonight. Partly cloudy for our Saturday with a stray shower or storm possible. 81 for the high. Cloudy tomorrow night and 64.

looking at maybe some more severe storms on Father's Day. A high of 73, upper 70s, low 80s all next week. 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They've got 1,000 vehicles to choose from in their family of dealerships. It's 79 in downtown now.

0: Celebrating 50 years at Decatur's Country Home, 95Q. Good afternoon, it's Trish. Yep, Father's Day almost here. And we've got a pretty sweet prize pack still on the line for you. You've got today or tomorrow to get out to one or all of these three locations to get Dad signed up for the ultimate combo. A brand new grill. And a round of golf for two at the Decatur Park District. 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And right now, you can get signed up at the County Market in Pena, County Market in Monticello, or Capri Market IGA, that's in Hillsboro. Any one of those three places, all three of them, if you want. Don't wait, stop in, sign up. Make this Father's Day a winner.
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12: 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Clouds out there tonight, 63 for the low. Might see some more clouds for our Saturday as well. Maybe a stray shower or storm possible. 81 for the high, down to 64 with more clouds tomorrow night. And then Sunday, our Father's Day, cloudy, severe storms possible, large hail, strong winds, a high about 73. It's 80 in downtown right now. Kenny Chesney coming up.
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Woo, I'm telling you, it hits different when it's Friday. 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

0: 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And to further celebrate 250 years of our extraordinary Democratic Republic, Pure Talk is offering unlimited talk, text, and data for just $34.99 a month. Dial pound 250, say Mike Rowe. That's pound 250, say Mike Rowe. And happy birthday to us.
1: Happy Friday. Welcome. It's Tricia with the Afternoon Drive. I've got Chad on the line with Bob Ridings in Pena. You know, there might be some families out there that are thinking road trip, and that means they need a minivan. What do you got for them, Chad?
2: I tell you what, Trish, we got a couple really affordable minivans here and nice ones at that. 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I got a nice 2019 Chrysler Pacifica Touring L Plus loaded up. Going to have the entertainment system in it for the kids. So if you're going on a long trip, they'll definitely be entertained in the back watching some TV. Comes in granite crystal with black leather, 3.6 liter V6 in it, navigation, 197,000 miles on it, 28 miles per gallon highway, 19 mm-hmm. city for $9,985 on that one.
1: Wow.
2: Also have a 2013 Dodge Grand Caravan SE. Cashmere pearl color on the outside, black interior, 139,000 miles on it. 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
3: This is RJ Crace with your stories now, brought to you by Brentlinger and Earl Funeral Homes. Recovery efforts are continuing across Macon County after the severe weather that swept through the area Wednesday evening. According to the Macon County Emergency Management Agency, no injuries were reported as a result of the storms, but significant impacts were reported to power lines, utility poles, and residential electrical service connections. As of late yesterday afternoon, more than 6,000 customers were still without power, though Ameren crews expected many outages to be resolved overnight. Macon County Emergency Management says local damage assessment surveys are underway to help determine the full extent of storm-related damage and identify any assistance that may be needed as recovery efforts continue. The city of Decatur has announced they will assist residents with tree debris cleanup. Tree limbs and debris must be placed at the curb, and a request for pickup must be made before Monday, June 29th. Requests can be made through an online form. You can find the form and the damage survey at nowdecatur.com.
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Clouds out there tonight, 63 for the low, partly cloudy with a stray shower or storm possible for our Saturday, 81 for the high, Saturday night clouds in 64. Our Father's Day, cloudy again, severe storms possible, and a high of 73. It's 78 in downtown right now. On the way, Alan Jackson.

Just a few days away, Alan Jackson's Silver Belly Whiskey is opening a distillery and museum in Nashville on the 25th. On the way, Parmalee, after this new one from Graylin James.

0: Young little cutie patootie there, Graylin James for you, Decatur's Country Home 95Q. Yeah, I had to do a little Googling once I heard that there's actually some truth to the lyrics in the song. I was like, oh, do tell. Let me go get the tea. Hey, it's Trish, and yep, Friday, my friend. A wonderful, and one at that. Weather, absolutely perfect out there. I'm not going to complain about it. Not going to complain about the weather of the weekend either, although we could see some more severe weather on Sunday. We'll have to see when we get there. We'll talk about the forecast here in just a bit. Parma Lee on the way for you. Russell Dickerson on the way. And you do still have your chance to score tickets to see Jordan Davis happening at the Devon. All you got to do is get out to DeBerg this weekend in Warrensburg. Take a selfie with that Jordan Davis stand-up. Busch Light going to hook you up with tickets and meet and greet passes. 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

0: the weekend. It's made for drinking, right? Zach John King at Decatur's Country Home 95Q. Weekend made for drinking and live concerts. Heck yeah, especially when you got the Devon right here tomorrow night. The frontman going down at the Devon. Of course, that's Richie McDonald of Lone Star, Larry Stewart of Restless Heart, and Tim Rushlow of Little Texas. So a great little combo right there. It's going to be a ton of fun. I'm going to be heading out to the show and doing the intros for you. So hopefully I'll see you there. Looks like weather is going to be great for the concert tomorrow night. We'll touch base on the weather here in just a little bit. Carrie Underwood coming up for you. And yeah, I do have phone lines open for you. You can always text or call 217-423-9595.
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8: Oh my gosh, I was looking at her cabinets this morning. They're so beautiful. I've never seen anything like it. You close them, you don't hear a noise. Oh my gosh, I'm so emotional.
9: Oh honey, I agree. When I saw the price and how much money we saved, I'm getting kind of emotional too.
10: Hey, it's Luke at Cabinetland. We've been designing kitchens for over 5 decades. No wonder they call us the experts. Let us help you get the kitchen of your dreams. Remember, nobody beats our prices on the same cabinet. Nobody. We're just off I-74 in scenic Farmer City, or check us out at Cabinetland.com. .net.
11: A very pleasant evening ahead. Clouds tonight, down to 63. Partly cloudy on our Saturday. We could see a stray shower or storm, a high of 81 degrees. Clouds for our Saturday night and down to 64. More clouds on Sunday. Maybe large hail, strong winds, all part of potential severe storms. 73 for the high, 1 to 2 inches in rain possible on Sunday. Your weather, it is all brought to you by Jesse Heating and Air, equipped to handle all your comfort needs. Downtown right now, we're looking at 78 beautiful degrees.

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0: Decatur's Country Home, 95Q, for 50 years now. Yep, we're celebrating our 50th birthday all year long, and we're doing it by giving you the gifts. Concert tickets, mainly. 50 years, 50 concerts. 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If it's going to be here and you want to go, we're going to get you there for free. Today is your last day to get in on that giveaway to see Lee Bryce at the Devon on July 30th. You got to text Lee, L-E-E, pretty simple, to 217-423-9595. You got to get that done right now. Today's your last day.
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